0: across the Atlantic, I'm holding this dick. Me and therapy, we get therapy, we so rich.
1: What?
0: Straight up. I'm rolling off this, came from out of here, came from my feet. The hops on live, they telling lies while I speak. It's 005, we my time, leaving it weak.

waiting on that heifer, Julio. 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And fuck you, I'm out.

On the Corner. On écoute un extrait du nouvel album sorti en septembre dernier, Man May Not Last, featuring Styles P et Ladybug Mecca. Such a very long time, but I see horrid things come to pass. It looks for the moment that man may not last, with this inner fortitude and all this paralyzing gas.

young and I'm hopeless. 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

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Street casket for who they used to be. Life is never what it seems. 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At they lowest, but the poets like Gil Scott. 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Send one to your porch, stuff with tampons, gasolines, and silent screams. 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Please questioning memories, is your mind going wild? Reminisce on all the files, how we gave a coast to style. No original in the wild, tell me now who's the dope. I show my ass proud that they need us for a sound. Now you found Red Cross, this is with the flashes. 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
2: Bendita tú eres. Make it clap. Make it clap. Not last, sort of like The Last of Us. Ask me, blasphemy. Everything is hazardous. School's fucked up, and the food's fucked up. But what would you do if everyone you knew was fucked up? Some are thinking crypto, others thinking cryptic. I'm sick cause every thought is post-apocalyptic. Shout to the poor, they ain't got a pot to piss in. Billionaires is dickheads. They don't never

the word and the act. While violence cloaks itself in a plethora of disguises, its favorite mantle still remains sex. Violence devours all it touches, its voracious appetite rarely fulfilled. Yet violence doesn't only destroy, it creates and molds as well. Let's examine closely then this dangerously evil creation, this new breed, encased and contained within the supple skin of woman. The softness is there, the unmistakable smell of female. The surface, shiny and silken. The body yielding yet wanton. But a word of caution, handle with care and don't drop your guard. This rapacious new breed prowls both alone and in packs, operating at any level, any time, anywhere, and with anybody. Who are they? One might be your secretary, your doctor's receptionist, or a dancer in a

don't believe we've met. I'm the voice inside your head. You can try.